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and the rain comes down like tears, like tears, and the rain comes down.

0: softly cling. 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Revolution silent ring. 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